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echoes everywhere. 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Hallucination. The ground seems to be kaleidoscopic and like walking on a trampoline.

Chima Fani. Yoti letra XHBTH Guto Guto Yoto FM. 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